0: prices. There's plenty of parking at our Geebung warehouse and the largest range of wall, floor and decorative tiles in stock and ready to take home. 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Visit 192 Granite Street, Geebung.
1: Good morning. Here's your three-day outlook for Moreton Bay and the northern suburbs. For the rest of today, partly cloudy with light winds becoming westerly, 20 to 30 k's. We're heading for a top of 23 and an overnight low of 9. Monday will be sunny after some early morning fog, possibly, maybe. And light winds will increase 20 to 30 k's, top of 23 and another chilly overnight low of 9. And your Tuesday, plenty of sunshine again, with westerly winds 20 to 30 k's and a top of 23. Right now in beautiful Nudgee Beach, it's 18.
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You're with Blake Carlin on your Sunday morning. Appreciate you joining me. Plenty lined up for you ahead. Billy Joel plus the all-female band credited with being one of the few groups to score hits across pop, R&B, jazz, country and even Broadway, making them one of the most genre-fluid acts of their era and very easy to fall in love with. And if you've ever loved someone a little too hard, this track hits like a punch to the chest. Crank it up. It's a midlife. Like the way I do.

0: 10. Tuesday, much the same, sunny in 22 with a low of 10, currently in Draper. Happy Sunday. It is 20 degrees. I am sorry to inform you, though, it is mowing weather with a UV index not getting up any further than 3. Going to kick off the hour with some Van Hagar. Yeah, really.
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